nobody to shut up. Shut the fuck up. Run from, I'm gonna get burn up. Bleach from now to the sun up. Between me and you are at the same tooth. We drop my niggas, kill off. Fidget, I'm gripping the spinner. Pull back the hammer, click on the trigger. Back!

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0: 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DJ Easy Dick, the one and only. 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
2: Don't cross me. 4-5 is on me. 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
3: Smash it.
4: Baby, don't cross me. 4-5 is on me. 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I got niggas so salty. 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

0: 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Ah!
1: Yeah! 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
1: I kept telling myself I was gonna kick, but I never did. 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

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Cause this one's gotta be right. And this isn't a funeral, so you can take the black clothes off. Can everybody switch their phones off? We're gonna celebrate life. 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Alright, we're going in five. How do I look? Am I decent? Do you think I should change this footwear for something a little more formal? 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Alright, let's

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Can I just say thanks to my true fans? 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You walk with me and I'm grateful, and I'm no longer facing time. But how do I look? Am I decent? Think I should change this footwear for something a little more formal? No? 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
1: that I
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1: Go out there and.

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Remember when you said you was better off without me? Now I'm shitting on you. Oh, I did it on you. Now you got the blues, like I'm quibbling.

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And I put that shit on Richard, that nigga was my best friend. Hey, yeah, broke his right hand, still took a fight with his left hand. I remember. I remember. Yeah.

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0: Yeah, nigga, you know I'm about this bitch. It's time for me to regulate.
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2: I understand you guys are pleading insanity, claiming demonic spirits possess you to do these hideous...

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0: Niggas really 5150 on this side, though. 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
1: R.A.P. 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
1: Yeah, let me tell you about Jason. 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

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Through 7 degrees of separation is still, they spreading diseases. My recommendation is cheddar your cheeses. Maybe you better get business.